Now, Yalo program this morning, Yumigo, listen. Now, Yalo program this morning, Yumigo, listen.

Maschil Gala. Today also mark a very special day for me player too, for we when they saw them Rangers blow Buiku. Now Buiku Rangers also be given apology for some of them, but Rangers here you know yellow we, but as long as we've got one Ranger here representing Buiku. Now when they saw them Rangers blow Lag Mabuya, Purma and Warben, for be true. For you plan no sabe, them plan be nya, all be in, them plan ya representing the Mailand, all got IPA, but them plan all be making. So all ya true no support for we ya we you play now for Masig and Mawar. Families, you got photos, blow all another island, was here, Mawar ya behind, Kedalia, and a sand cave, blow we the Rook. And also Masigia behind. Before I go commence, and one just on behalf of the steering committee and a part of the team, one the extra for all the cooks, extra for you, placard, for them cooks here behind. For families, we've been putting hands up for billet. And so, Ate for chauffeuring and taking families from airport camp inside village and taking families around. One day, so Masikilgal Rangers. Purma Rangers, Warben Rangers, Mabuya Rangers, and Buiku Rangers, and TSRA. For you pla support and how you pla push. When Boti ran, you only look at the skipper and the crew. But the boat can run, you look at the engineer there. And when they ask you for them Rangers, GSRA, you plug the engine. All move in the background, we don't see them, but the bocha run go. Yes, so for you plug. From Masigilgal, BBC and community people, we thank Mr. Patrick Muka. And I do advise, I had to say it there first, forgive me that I call it a name, yeah. And if you there and you're looking at this live, yeah, today, Mr. Nye, I'm sorry. But that's my job, yeah, as the MC for today, so you know included, you know count. So, TSRA Environmental Portfolio Member of Loyumpa, yeah, Lorizan, Mr. Patrick Muka. Bala, we thank you and the TSRA for their continued partnership. Their support, ability, one in our strength, one in the ability, Blowy, to protect our sacred places through the IPA plan. I could leave this part here for give small

0: induction on IPA. And 1M blood, this 1M, so everybody got more clear understanding and what not about this thing. Yes, sir.
1: That's all. Yes, before I go talk, I just want to acknowledge Nalpa Nauga Dimanaka, our traditional owners, about the land and the sea today, and also traditional owners for this place here, we gather today. And I want to pay my deepest respect for the elders, past, present, and the future. And also, I want to escort the previous PVC chair, Mr. Morrison, and also the current chair, Mr. Mosby, and the past portfolio member, Udabi do a lot of this work, which is from Ya Masi, Auntie Hilda Mosby. Thank you for welcoming us here today on this special milestone. It's an honor to speak today on behalf of the Torres Strait Regional Authority, TSRA. Sorry if a chair, George Nona, and CEO Charlie Kelly, we extend them to apologies today. And share their congratulations for the community. Today we celebrate something deeply meaningful, not just Masik, but Mura Zenetkes. Dedication of the Masigal Indigenous Protected Area, IPA, is shaped by the voices of community, guided by wisdom and held strong by the hands of those who care for the country and the sea. And IPA is not just a sea boundary on a map, it's a living commitment, a voluntary partnership between traditional owners and the Australian government, where culture and conservation go in hand. Protecting biodiversity of our islands and waters. Honoring our sacred stories, sacred places, knowledge and connections that have existed for thousands of years. In 2001, TSRA's Land and Sea Management Unit supported the region's first IPA. Since then, we've seen the movement grow. There are three dedicated IPAs across the region. And now with pride, we add Masigalgal to the circle to make it four. Together, these protected areas cover 28 uninhabited islands. That's more than 4,155 hectares of country held strong in our care. For Masigalgal, this didn't happen overnight. Starting in 2017 to 2018, TSRA's Land and Sea Management Unit came to Masik and sat with the community. The message was clear. Your people wanted this. In 2009, Masigalgal gave a powerful, united yes to begin the IPA journey. In 2021, Masik secured the funding to make the vision real. From 2022 through to 2023, the community shaped a management plan in both English and Pulkalgauya, developed governance structures, created artwork, and decided to name Masigalgal, meaning belongs to the people of Masi. In May 2003, an agreement with, I apologize if I go pronounce them wrong, Mawar Land Trust brought Mawar Island into the IPA. By December, final consultations brought all of the voices together. With strength, unity agreed in signing their combined traditional owners owner endorsements. Then on 4th September 2024, the Australian government officially recognised the Masigalagal IPA, adding over 244 hectares. That's adding on to the 4,155 hectares. Government officially recognized the Masigalagal IPA, adding over 244 hectares to the National Reserve System. Government officially recognized the Masigalagal IPA, adding over 244 hectares to the National Reserve System.

for talk on behalf of Masik PBC as well, and followed by M. Ate, we go along with Masik Ilgal Elda. Ate Michael Knight will come and talk on behalf of Moro Elders. Yes, sir. And followed by M. Ate, we go along with Masik Ilgal Elda. Ate Michael Knight will come and talk on behalf of Moro Elders. Yes, sir.

we got people like Mel. Mel's sitting right over here. When we first started through One Emblow, the seasonal calendar coming through to IPA. And you may listen, y'all, how we've accepted IPA within all them same eight islands that you've been talking about today, that we want to put in. We're going to put IPA over. And then we talked about MOA. As you may listen, y'all, MOA is deed of granting trust, where the service family is entrusted to the land. And through the meeting that we had with when we first started before last year, we had that meeting with previous chair, for example, Brother Stephen Savi, and the chair president, Eddie, who was the deputy at the time, and we had that meeting. And we had that, if we looked at the MOU, the understanding between us that what the intention of us putting IPA over away MOA. As you may be aware, that the land trust, it sits on top of MOA, but the traditional owner of law, MOA, is the Musi people. And in an acknowledgement to the land trust, to the Savage family, that's why we've been sitting down and have that talk of putting IPA there. And the man sitting right there, the chair for today, Inspector Eddie, Mr. Eddie Savage, it was his word that let me speak. Yes, was the deputy at the time and speak for the chair. Listen one of the 2 hours speak there. That one would be beneficial for Yumi people, Yumi family, that Yumi will maintain the place for Yumi. Look after MOA. And that is why the agreement is signed that you were in chair now. It was right there on that spot where we're sitting right now. That document was signed there, the agreement. That wow, IPA were born where MOA. And this is protecting MOA. Look after the environment there where MOA, as much as here, you know, we take our hats off to all the rangers. That the program that we got here, our ranger program, within the Jenna's test, the program, end of the day, is beneficial to us. And you got people that we've been making this thing, the plan that we got here together to have this ceremony today. People like, you know, I've also Alana, they're down, Alana, Benedict, like, these are the people and the committee, planning committee, you know, we take our hats off for you, Flo. And too good. But you know, it's here, it's born, and you know, listening to the member that now we've got 4 IPA within the general case. And you know, and there's, you know, many more to come. End of the day, when we step back and we look at the IPA, the only beneficial that will come out from that program is Yumi people. People of the land. That's it. And Yumi, thank God that, you know, got money, he provide money into them programs that Yumi got within Yumi place to look after the country. Our country, our home, our sea, our land. And you know, we also that today, acknowledging to the corporation, Romoa, you know, we got the chair here with us, you know, word of blessing. Sadly, we couldn't bring our other elders come up, but the presence of Eddie and family, Blemia, make a difference that they may stand for the family. And we'll be working together with the corporation, Romoa, to make Moa and other communities, other islands, a better place for Yumi. As I speak here, the only benefits will come up from this program, you must have Yumi people. But I mean, a big ask for the President's Leader today to look at the launching and to Naya, is it Naya? The piggy bank that behind us, eh? The piggy bank that they provide all the, you know, to make this happen, and we thank Naya for that. And Waga.

0: mina BSO and the support law, other sponsors, and to make this time here, this day, this celebration, this week, a successful one. And family, look, mina BSO for presence really pleased to witness the launching of last year today. But we've come a long way, and like Uncle John Morris, who been the chair of the day, that Embin built the foundation for us to work on, and we thank God that he's still around. But we got a new chair, grandson Jesse, to take on this button and run with this program. Or what do you say? What is what? What's happening here now, guys? But Mina Bigaso, Jesse, I thank you that Jesse is a young leader, and with all honesty, we worked hard. He worked hard, and I'm just another sidekick for him, like I'm a sidekick for Uncle Molly. Uncle John, and I'm here with him, supporting him, and we got a good team in that, you know, with Alana and Juan. Our admin, you know, we take a half to our admin and work overtime for us, and SOP for president. I love you. Praise the Lord. One more one. Thank you. That's all I say.
1: So at the Wagar families, when an elder speaks, the land listens. Let us open our hearts to hear the voices of our elders, and let this message be a guidance for our future. Go call upon Ate Michael Nai, Masigalgal elder, and go talk on behalf of Mura elders. Yes, so.
2: Before I go start, I go to that formal one and Brimpla acknowledgement of Papu God Fast, Biguam, Bigaugat Brimpla, Kayaugat, for bringing Plum, putting Plum in this place here. This land, beautiful land, which we celebrated today, all the island here around. So we ask God for that one. We also ask all them elders, the Yumpla, past, the one before, the one in present, the one to come. So I'm going to be guessing for the elders, Louis. I mean, like this one in blow, Nedok. If you reflect the elders, school kids, Louis, put this Nedok chart up, so they can come down. Strength, vision, and legacy. It speaks about you play a sit-on. In a true one. When you think about it, because we go through a lot down in school depot, talk for them, thinking about them three things, the strength, vision, and legacy. Legacy, yeah, you can see down. And all activity, you can see down. See the footprint they go, track they go. You walk at the same track. Yeah, you can come celebrate this year. This important event. The afternoon place. You know, when we ask about them, think they down here, the July one, morning one day, I get a bit emotional because look at the names. And each of them island, I been there. Them not my place. I serve one, you go to this island for one thing, you go to this island for this thing, this island for this thing. Every island around. I get a bit emotional there down. But I just want to ask so. Then people will work that committee even work to make this happen. So then people, even if other you play, will work behind the scene or go for meeting, attend meeting, get together to make it happen today. I want the biggest thank you for that. It takes a lot of hard work, a lot of commitment. Maybe family go for meeting. But at the end of the day, it's here. We are happy. Yeah. This Manimlolandia, when I look at the name, the Lamu's name, I talk for brothers, nephew, the song. I look at the name, I sing them sing. Blow each island. You got a song blow me up with an island. And then one true identity blow me. He speaks about Yumpla, Masigma, Masigalga. That's kind of powerful. I want to ask for my my late brother there, Kudu Francis. You see, it was in his dream to do this. So may I be guest of who I am. And for rangers, bro, we are sitting now. Or Masigalgal rangers, and them one we come from, other islands come to support this movement today. When I looked at rangers, I cried, I peror. You know, you get something behind it to push this thing on. And only see, only a word as Kasawan, but the power that we got for look after place. When that IPA, Indigenous Protective Area, that Indigenous Ipuyumpla protected Jempla Jesidon and Rangers, all go around, all go check them island, make sure them island is, all them wildlife, all them corners there, all trees and everything, you taking care of. Osandi is clean, no got all plastic or pollution on the beach. Job with that law. And I take my heart out for rangers. This program has been happening here, it's all straight. It's been a deadly program that one. Sometimes you know, sabe when you're rangers, you do. Behind the scenes, you things can all walk behind the scene. But no. For rangers, they go out, you rap all go to small island there. No, but small island. Same thing. Look after the island. To maintain the island. So yeah, you plug 8 here now. So after you plug range there now to maintain 8 island. So I'm gonna be guest so good for everyone, for listening. Hope people have enjoyed today as much as we go enjoy it here, and looking forward for a bit of entertainment tonight. Be guest so.
1: I think TSR have to make another funding for getting another boat for Yana or Masi for the island. Our next guest speaker, families, is not a stranger to us. He is our brother, nephew, uncle, ate, but a lot of families here. All neighboring island Blowy. And they are a part of our bloodline. He comes from just across the waters. From the island of Mawar. It is with great pride that I invite Mawar Che, Mr. Edward Savis.
3: Hello, families. First of all, I will give it this young person here to talk about.
4: My family, my Saunapa family, also for Masigal for invite Mawar Land Trust for come for this celebration that is launching of the Indigenous Protective Area. Hopefully this project will save our lands and islands for the future generations. Sorry, for the future generations.
5: Yes, sir.
3: Well, hello, everyone. First of all, I'd like to ask for Masik Gilgal for invite us for Kamiya Masik today, for this day. I acknowledge all the other families here from Kuruma and Barber. I acknowledge everything when the previous speaker speaks. I acknowledge the previous chair of Bali when we started this one. And also, God bless Yeshua, who is a place where I acknowledge Trustee Hilda Mosby, because all we pretty much wait for MIPLA for join with our IPA before the thing be launched. And when Hilda be, well, we try to find him, but Hilda thank you in service. We try to contact him one day downtown, so I finally or finally where. When I'll be speaking about the IPA, I'd be wondering, I should buy, be good something, some good project. Mostly because my mama and my aka is from Yamasi. So I must see my too. So that's why we go for work together. I said it'd be a long journey, or we make it all then from 2016 come now. We've been invited in 2023, so they did all the hard work already for the government. But only one day, we say Mawar come inside to complete the circle. So we have Mawar inside, and then everybody will serve this IPA for them. I think that's all I got to say, because everything is being said. And I just wish that this program, when we will go ahead, it will go well. Because I've been mostly taking this chairman job for this IPA program. It seemed proper interesting for me. That's why I just stood for chairman. So from here we go, we go proper make sure this thing will work. It was having me like when I get my mind onto something, we go proper push them out, make this thing. And work together with TSRA Ranger, and Omasi Gilgal, and Australian government. Proper biggest Australian government move for the initiative for this project to save them out. That's all I got to say.
1: We acknowledge the support from the Australian government and invite our NAYA representative to speak on behalf of the national partnership behind this IPA initiative.
5: Firstly, I'd like to acknowledge the traditional owners of the land that I'm standing on, and also before the elders that are in the room here. It's a great honour to be here today and be invited into this wonderful occasion. I was sitting here, in some ways it didn't feel right in the sense that of talking with Mayor Mosby in relation to land and hand back of land. And we talk about where's somewhere imaginary, somewhere it was taken away, imaginary, so handing back something, you know, that's been imagined. So it sort of doesn't sit right, but at the reality is, as Mayor Mosby eloquently put together around, and I think Uncle talked about, it's in black and white now, so not that you've ever lost that. So acknowledgement to that, and also to the elders of the past that started this journey, and many obviously couldn't be here today, but certainly in spirit, they'd be smiling down upon this Musigugal IPA and the process that's happening today. So, on behalf of the National Business Australia, I also just wanted to acknowledge our regional manager, Kasmina Birch, could be apology today. But also, the National Indigenous Australian Agency, think these programs, such as the Rangers, and it's wonderful to hear the news that they do out on the ground. I get the opportunity to travel far and wide in the Cape, and the great honour, obviously, to come up here into the Torres Straits and learn more about island culture as opposed to what happens on the mainland. So, very, very, very privileged, I feel. And I I think this is about my third trip to Musick, so it's good to feel like I'm starting to become a local again. we as the government, or as National Indigenous Family, we have many of these Indigenous protected areas, and my team back in Cairns, we get to travel to a lot of those too. And as someone said, this is the fourth one. I know there's one more to go, but there's one more to go. There'll be plenty more after that, I'm sure. I think that's the Magan one is, you know, in the process too, so I understand. These programs here just probably is that one piece of the small jigsaw puzzle that just verifies and validates the way storylines, culture, and the way people connect to land and sea. It's only recognised in a white man way with a bit of paper now. So you've been, you know, your culture and the spirit that lies within these lands and islands has never been lost. So, big SO, thank you very much.
1: Yes, so we also welcome our colleagues from DQ. They work alongside us ensuring our environment is not only protected but celebrated. So I got to call upon Tia Stephen. Sorry. Been a long day.
6: Kapu Gaga. So as you heard, I'm Tia Stevens. I'm the branch head for Parks Australia. So we are a branch within the Department of Environment, Climate Change, Energy and Water, or DQ. So firstly, I'd like to acknowledge all of you, the Madigal people, respect your elders past, present, those in the room, and also the future generations, and I can see many of them here today. I want to thank you for welcoming us to join you in the celebrations of today and the dedication of the Madigal IPA. I know this dedication is the culmination of many years' hard work for many in the room, many who are not able to join us today, and some of those that have passed. There are many, many special guests and dignitaries today in this room, and so I just want to recognise them today. So first, Philemon Mosby, the Mayor of the Torres Strait Islands Regional Council, Mr. Yessi Mosby, Madigal PBC Chair, Mr. Ned Mosby, the PBC Deputy Chair, and the Madigal PBC Directors, Mr. Edward Savage, Chair of the Mara Land Trust, Mr. Patrick Mukha, of the TSRA Environment Portfolio Chair. I also want to acknowledge Mr. Simon Nawi, who isn't here today with us, but is a TSRA member for MASIC, Mr. Michael Wyatt, NIAA Director for the Northern Torres and the Cape. It would be remiss, although it's not here, for me not to acknowledge Mel McLean for her efforts in all three agencies, in the TSRA, NIA, and DQ. She's worked alongside you in all of those roles, and for her to be here today, having started the journey with you all, is a very special moment for her, and I want to recognise her. I also want to thank all the TSRA Land and Sea Management Unit staff and rangers, not just those from MASIC, but also all of the other IPA regions that have come in today to help make today happen. It wouldn't have happened without your effort and the guidance of Ms. Billy Roberts and the MASIC community to coordinate this significant celebration for the MASIC people. Unfortunately, the Minister for Environment and Water, the Honourable Murray Watt, and the Director of National Parks, Ricky Archer, both send their apologies as they were unable to be here today. On behalf of the Australian Government, I have the honour of adding my congratulations on the dedication of the Madigal IPA. You've heard from many people already that since March 2019, Madigal traditional owners have come together to plan for the MASIC IPA. In late 2019, The DSRA applied for funding for a consultation IPA in Mazig. And in 2021, the Australian government granted funding for the Mazig-Gadal consultation IPA. Over 4 years, your community has worked tirelessly, working together to plan the area of your IPA and to capture the aspirations for preserving Mazig-Gadal islands, sea country, language, culture, for the benefit of future generations of Mazig-Gadal. The work achieved and planned for the 11 islands which make up stage one of the Mazig-Gadal IPA will enrich your island and marine estates and promote and preserve Mazig-Gadal culture for generations to come. Since its inception in the late 1990s, the IPA program has provided a pathway for traditional owners and the Australian government to collaborate to protect and manage the environment and cultural heritage across Australia. Today, we celebrate the Mazig-Gadal IPA joining this initiative and extending the IPA network across the Torres Strait. We now have 91 dedicated IPAs across Australia, and so Mazig-Gadal IPA joined these 91 with 40 still in consultation across the country. So I'm excited to see them all reach the stage that you have in coming months and years. The Australian government looks forward to assisting you in managing the Mazig-Gadal IPA and the implementation of the plan of management. And I look forward to following the progress of Mazig-Gadal IPA for the years to come. Congratulations once again on this remarkable achievement, and thank you all for welcoming me into your community. It's been an absolute privilege to be here as you're part of your celebrations this week. And for me, it's an honour that this is the first IPA dedication ceremony that I've had the privilege of being at. So thank you for inviting me and welcoming me into your community. And I also have the pleasure of letting you all know when we sign the dedication certificate, this is the first one of 91 that has language on it. And so Mazig and Mazig-Gadal IPA, well done on being so progressive and showing others the way. Thank you.
1: Thank you, Tia. Before we go come here, one name now, before I go call upon Chair Blomawar, Tia and Michael Kamatapo, we go sign that declaration one name, yeah? As a chair of the Mazig-Gadal and TBC, and on behalf of the Mazig-Gadal people, I stand before you today with pride and deep gratitude as we officially launch the Mazig-Gadal Indigenous Protected Area IPA plan and Mawar. This is more than just a plan. It is our promise to our ancestors, to our environment, and to future generations. It is our commitment to protect our land and sea country the way our elders have always done, with respect, wisdom, and deep cultural knowledge. We acknowledge and thank TSRA Environmental Portfolio Member there, Mr. Patrick Muka, for your support and leadership. All the TSRA workers behind the scene, CC Big, thank you. And a special one from ASIC, from the team, for Bernadine. For Motor Rangers, Buigo, Warbear, Purma, Mabuyag, for Bia, supporting. Just presence, Blayupla, when you've been arrived, you'll be shift this island. We'll not be rain this sky, yellow place. But leading up to this day, it be rained very heavily for the last few days. And we serve a late aka, I'm always happy. And when families put it right in our place, I'm always crying with joy. And we took that as a sign that aka was so happy. Enjoying your ancestors, Bluey, looking down that, seeing all families are coming home. Thank you, Pla. Thank you, Pla, so much. all them other TSRA colleagues. We are truly grateful for walking this journey, for you proper walk with this journey with MIPLA. Your partnership empowers us to carry forward the responsibilities passed through generations. To our elders, Yalomasi, past, and then when you're present, you are the foundation of this plan. Your voice, your knowledge, and your blessings definitely have shaped this path. If I missed anyone here today, please know we see you and we thank you and we honor your contributions for this IP celebration here today. This IPA plan is not just about conservation, it is about connection, identity, and cultural survival. It is a reflection of who we are as Masi Gilgal people, strong, proud, Kulkalites, which we are guided definitely by our ancestors. And the laws, no L-O-R-E, L-A-W, Blowee, our LAW of our land and our sea. This is just for our younger generation where you don't understand about LAW and LORE. You perform a God yourself, had created laws, rules, and regulations, LAW. When Gelari stopped for coconut tree, you notice that fruit, that's an LAW. And the legend speaks of them, one now now, brought the history, them on LORE Blue Yupla. So when you look this IPA, this one LAW, Blue Place, if you put in, which is as powerful as the laws of the state and Blue the Commonwealth. So on behalf of Mura Masi Gilgal Khaime, so Nitamun Kamura, Aguda Wanab, God blessings from us to use. And for those who are traveling today, may God richly bless your path back home and covered by the blood of Jesus, that you will have a safe journey back to your destination. With this happy time here, I will ask my little brother there, and go play music, and I go call upon Chair Blamawar, Tia and Michael, Fokamia and families. It's a happy time. You can come take photos and witness the signing of the declaration. Wow. Yes. I have to cast our name. Double check. Wow. So, Garaga, call upon you, plug in. Families. You can take photos. You can celebrate. You can whistle. You can sing. Today is a happy day.

adore you. You must be heaven sent. I get a chill like a child when I think of the times we spent in each other's arms. We can take on the world and no one can harm my love, which cries out like a dove to be above all the pain, and yet there remains a game that I can't explain. I wish you'd open your heart and let your mind do the same.

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Always.

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musical theatre. It's deadly and intimate because you get to play someone else's life. I've had four other lives, including Mimi in Rent and Gloria in Kissing Frogs. Some roles are like trying on a new pair of shoes, learning a different way of styling up. Other roles follow you off stage, and before you know it, your leading man is the father of your child. Don't let them tell you music theatre isn't dangerous. So this is a musical medley to all my musical theatre lives. And like these women, at one time or another, we've all

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One of the things I really like to focus on is the vow.

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1: 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My name is Seung Appa, male Siciri at OAM from Torres Strait Council.
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2: Well, the theme for this year's Multicultural Festival is One Sea, Many Cultures, and we've got many cultures to celebrate. The event is on Friday, 18th of September, and we're kicking off the festivities with a big cultural parade starting at 9 a.m. and we're asking community to dress up in their traditional cultural dress and be part of a celebration of multicultural community.
1: What are we expecting to happen with the performances?
2: There's many things happening. We've got market stalls, family history displays, competition, of course, for best dressed cultural. We've got workshops and live performances. We've got people like Northern Exposure, DJ Lip Gloss.
1: Uncle Joel Gaya.
2: That's right. Brian Ruiz, a Filipino musician, coming up from Adelaide. We've got Skills FG, who's a Rotuma performer, and we've got lots more.
1: And still allowing EOIs to happen, so if anybody wants to join in, please feel free to contact Torres Strait Council.
2: 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We're happy to give you some information and share what's exciting coming up.
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1: 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My name is Seungapa Mel Siciri at OAM from Torres Strait Council.
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2: Well, the theme for this year's Multicultural Festival is One Sea, Many Cultures, and we've got many cultures to celebrate. The event is on Friday, 18th of September, and we're kicking off the festivities with a big cultural parade starting at 9 a.m. and we're asking community to dress up in their traditional cultural dress and be part of a celebration of multicultural community.
1: What are we expecting to happen with the performances?
2: There's many things happening. We've got market stalls, family history displays, competition, of course, for best dressed cultural. We've got workshops and live performances. We've got people like Northern Exposure, DJ Lip Gloss,
1: Uncle Joel Gaya.
2: That's right. Brian Ruiz, a Filipino musician, coming up from Adelaide. We've got Skills FG, he's a Rotuma performer, and we've got lots more.
1: And still allowing our EOIs to happen, so if anybody wants to join in, please feel free to contact Torres Strait Council.
2: And the number there is Torres Strait Council 40691336 or SIMA 40691524, or pop into our offices. We're happy to give you some information and share what's exciting coming up.
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2: Well, the theme for this year's Multicultural Festival is One Sea, Many Cultures, and we've got many cultures to celebrate. The event is on Friday, 18th of September, and we're kicking off the festivities with a big cultural parade starting at 9 a.m. and we're asking community to dress up in their traditional cultural dress and be part of a celebration of multicultural community.
1: What are we expecting to happen with the performances?
2: There's many things happening. We've got market stalls, family history displays, competition, of course, for best dressed cultural. We've got workshops and live performances. We've got people like Northern Exposure, DJ Lip Gloss,
1: Uncle Joel Gaya.
2: That's right. Brian Ruiz, a Filipino musician coming up from Adelaide. We've got Skills FG, who's a Rotuma performer, and we've got lots more.
1: And still allowing our EOIs to happen. So if anybody wants to join in, please feel free to contact Torres Shire Council.
2: And the number there is Torres Shire Council 40691336 or SIMA 40691524, or pop into our offices. We're happy to give you some information and share what's exciting coming up.
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It's alright. Love you still. Love you like.

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2: 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The event is on Friday, 18th of September, and we're kicking off the festivities with a big cultural parade starting at 9 a.m. and we're asking community to dress up in their traditional cultural dress and be part of a celebration of multicultural community.
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2: 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We've got people like Northern Exposure, DJ Lip Gloss.
1: Uncle Joel Gaia.
2: That's right. Brian Ruiz, a Filipino musician coming up from Adelaide. We've got Skills FG, who's a Rotuma performer, and we've got lots more.
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2: 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We're happy to give you some information and share what's exciting coming up.
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1: and the community.

85 Mega Breeze. 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This fat beat be the real life. On my ballers with your prey killers. Come with me, and you might have the opportunity to see the Bavarian Reed for free.

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welcome back to the Drive Show here on Radio Firm W1260. I am Mia Balaluki, the host. From 5 to 6, and we got some good tracks heading your way here. Community announcements as well. Stay tuned and enjoy.

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1: 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I mean, I said.

0: More music heading your way. Hope you're enjoying your afternoon so far. We're well over the halfway mark now of the drive show.
1: Until and tell them go lay. 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

And this will come to the end of my shows for today. Thank you for keeping me company. From myself and the team, we hope you have a great rest of your evening. And I'll see you back here same time, same station with The Drive Show.

Lift up your little hopes, don't you fail. 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
1: What are we expecting to happen with the performances?
2: 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We've got people like Northern Exposure, DJ Lip Gloss.
1: Uncle Joe Gaya.
2: That's right. Brian Ruiz, a Filipino musician coming up from Adelaide. We've got Skills FG, who's a Rotuma performer. And we've got lots more.
1: And still allowing our EOIs to happen. So if anybody wants to join in, please feel free to contact Torres Strait Council.
2: And the number there is Torres Strait Council 40691336 or SIMA 40691524, or pop into our offices. We're happy to give you some information and share what's exciting coming up.
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I put the straitjacket on myself. 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It didn't help, I didn't share with no one else. 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I couldn't tell. 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